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planes. While I was in the air, I had fun. The airplane was at an altitude of 35,000 feet. It was a long trip. It was a fun flight.

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And all over the world, you can hear us online at WFMU.org. I have been Jim the Poet. Thank you for joining us. Please stay tuned for Carol. Serious Moonlight Sonatas is next.

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0: Okay, there we go. All right. So without further ado, here live on WFMU, here is Doug Gillard. Take it away, Doug.
1: 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Awesome.
2: Live. Okay. There we go.

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You shouldn't have to bail me out.